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1: Welcome to the paradise. Listvica 30.

0: 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I mean, I don't see what she sees, but maybe it's cause I'm wearing your cologne.
1: Billie Eilish in Bad Guy, bila je že zelo, zelo visok, zdaj počas pada, počasno. Z 8. je šla na 12. mesto. Mayhem Bell pa pada Pink s tafrišnim komadom Can We Pretend. Prejšnji teden je bila 4., se pravi tik pod vrhom, tokrat je na 11. mestu naše lestvice. 30.

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0: 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Are you with me? 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